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1: And now here he is, strong enough to bend records with his bare hands, able to tell tall tales in a single breath. It's Super D's. Yes, Super D's. Strange visitor from another neighborhood with powers and abilities far below those of mortal male and female people, and who, disguised as Rick Dees, mild-mannered disc jockey, fights a never-ending battle for truth, justice, and the pursuit of...
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3: Boys and girls, this is Mr. Safety from the Weekly Top 40 to ensure you that the Weekly Top 40 is untroubled and unmolested by any hygienic hazard. Before we begin the countdown today, everyone must be sanitized, okay? And here we go, please.
4: Hey.
3: There we go. Yes, there's Paul and Tracy and Nick and Pete and Danny. Good, good. You've all... Ooh, look. Hundreds of thousands of little crawling things on the floor now. Thank you.
5: That's enough, Mr. Safety. Would you please... Don't spray me. For heaven's sake, stop. We've got a four-night luxury cruise for two to give away on the show today. The prizes are getting better right here on the Weekly Top 40. They've always been good, but now they're great. And Rick Astley's going to stop by with a special in-studio visit. Now get this one. It's Jazzy Jeff and the Fresh Prince. It's our Weekly Top 40 Sure Shot called Parents Just Don't Understand.
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They took turns. 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
1: Huge, huge requests all over the place for that one this weekend. It's Jazzy Jeff, Fresh Prince, on National Family Day. Believe it or not, this is National Family Day. We thought we'd give you Parents Just Don't Understand. This is Rick Dees. Thank you for being here. The weekly top 40 at number 40. Let's get going. Aerosmith.

You're my angel. Come and make it all right. Aerosmith goes down 14 to number 40 exactly as it slides off the countdown. Here's number 39, the first of two former members of the Go-Go's on the countdown this weekend. This is her first solo hit. Former Go-Go guitarist Jane Wiedlin, Rush Hour.

0: It's a rush. Driving in rush hour. Jane Wheedlin, after 4 years of trying to figure out what to do with her music, she's hit the bullseye. Debuting at number 39 right here on the countdown. We've got the captain of the Rollers celebrity softball team coming up with his new hit. And wait a minute, I got it. Phone is ringing all the time.
1: Yeah,
0: this is Rick. Who is this?
2: This is Randy. Don't you remember?
0: Randy, I'm sorry you haven't called in so long.
2: Oh, it's been so long. You know, I moved back to Minnesota for a while. Was living with my uncle, but he's so senile, I just had to get out of there. One day, for example, he and one of his old senile crony friends, they went out, gathered all their fishing gear.
0: Yeah.
2: Went out, got to the center of the ice, and took a sledgehammer and banged on the ice.
0: Mm-hmm.
2: A voice from above said, "There's no fish under the ice."
0: Hmm.
2: They looked up in the sky, and one gave the other the sledgehammer, and the other took a swing at it. And the voice again said, "There's no fish under the ice."
0: Hmm.
2: And they both looked up and called, "God, is that you?"
0: Hmm.
2: And the voice said, "No, it's the manager of the ice skating rink."
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0: The Weekly Top 40. 10 years ago this weekend, 1978, it was a lady having her 27th birthday that weekend with Johnny Mathis. And here it was. Tomorrow.

Denise Williams, Johnny Mathis. That was number one 10 years ago today, and we are back to number 38. Thank you for being here. He captains an all-celebrity softball team called the Rollers in Hollywood. He's Richard Marx, and Hold On to the Nights.

Richard Marx, who is dating Cynthia Rhodes from the movie Dirty Dancing. They're an item and a debut at number 38 with Hold On to the Nights. Let's keep up the pace. This is Nonstop Music. Rick Dees with you, number 37. Now see if you can figure out who the lead singer of Led Zeppelin was by this voice. Robert Plant, tall, cool one.

0: Hey, lighten up, baby. I'm in love with you. Robert, I Got Some Energy, Plant, Tall, Cool One, debuts on the weekly top 40. It's the highest debut at number 37. Now, this is National Boat Safety Week, and in honor of big boats, are you ready for a glamorous four-night cruise on the weekly top 40 challenge?
1: Yeah!
0: Woo! Good for you. Admiralty Cruises has put together a trip for two aboard either the Emerald Sea, which goes to the Bahamas, or the Azure Seas to sunny Mexico, and I must tell you, oh, what a great trip. Continental Airlines will fly you to either L.A. or Miami and back. The choice is yours, and both vacations are great. Now, here's how you win. The first step is to listen to a mystery scene from a great movie last year. All right, here you go.
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0: 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And don't forget to see Bull Durham if you can with our friend Kevin Costner and Susan Sarandon. If you didn't get it this time, well, let me give it to you one little quickie.
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0: 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And I know you can get this. Think about it. Coming up, we've got a birthday boy and his first hit in 8 years.
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9: Two huge events are going on in Las Vegas this weekend. Miami Sound Machine and the World Middleweight Boxing Championship going on at the Las Vegas Hilton over the next 3 days. Barkley versus Hearns in one room and Gloria Estefan with the Miami Sound Machine in another room. I think I'd take Gloria this weekend over the Hitman. And this is the Weekly Top 40, number 36. Here's a contender. He used to box in the Army. Terrence Trent D'Arby, Wishing Well.

That's Boz Scaggs, the first hit he's had in 8 years. And he's up four more to number 35 with This Heart of Mine. Right here on the weekly Top 40 Countdown. Hot little June weekend for you. Number 34, Rick Dees. And this is a group called Breathe. Hands to Heaven.

0: So lift your hands to heaven. That's Breathe, produced by the same man who produces Wham. His name's Chris Porter, and he does have that sound, doesn't he? He's
1: outrageous!
0: Yeah, and so are the facts we have on the show.
1: Outrageous!
0: This weekend, did you know that in Hollywood, right here in Hollywood, California, it's considered bad luck to go on Circus of the Stars in a trapeze act with Raymond Burr?
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0: And here they are. Hey, lovely. Both of them are lovely. And they have a hit at number 33, Bardot. And when we kiss, it goes like this.

when we kiss, it goes like this. Yeah. Up one to number 33, that's Bardot on the weekly top 40 with Rick Dees and Non-Stop Music. This feels so good. Happy first weekend of June. Ice House.

0: Electric Blue. That might even set a record on the weekly top 40. It still gets a lot of requests. It's sticking in there, sliding down, though. Down 9 to number 32 on the countdown. We've got some great music this weekend. Was Rod Stewart good enough for professional soccer? We'll find out next. Also, our D's poll, which is, if you found $1,000 in a wallet with no ID, no identification in the wallet, right there in the street, what would you do with that wallet with $1,000 cash in it? I've been asking that question on the phone. What do you think?
1: I'd probably ask around and ask who, you know, if someone lost their wallet. Honestly.
2: Okay, well, if you don't tell my name on the radio, I'd probably keep it.
3: I'd probably spend it.
0: Yeah.
3: Have a good time.
0: All right.
4: You don't know me very well. I would turn it in.
0: Good.
3: I'd pay off my Visa, my MasterCard, my American Express, all my gas cards, and then if I had any money left over, I'd buy me a Toshiba TV.
5: I'd give it to the police so they would be able to find the owner.
4: No ID, what would I do?
0: Mm-hmm.
4: Okay, I would keep half of it, and the other half I think I would give to my church.
1: I would keep it and spend it in 2 minutes. No, I wouldn't. I would hand it over to the... No, I would keep it.
0: You would?
1: Maybe I would. Maybe I'd hand it in.
0: What?
1: Then again, maybe I wouldn't. Then again, maybe I would.
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0: We're coming to you from Hollywood, where a pain in the neck means Michael Jackson's lips have slipped again. It's the Weekly Top 40. We're on the best stations around the world, like Power 95 in Jacksonville, where the D's was born, K-Rock in Lompoc, and Z95.5, the hot one in Detroit. Here's number 31. Now, he is good enough for professional soccer. That was the word when Rod Stewart was in England trying out for a soccer team. He chose music instead, and look what happened. Here's Rod and Lost in You.

Lost in You. Rod Stewart, up 7, number 31, right here on the weekly Top 40 Countdown. What a great first weekend of June. This is Rick D's number 30, the Pet Shop Boys. And they've also paid for their album costs with this song, Always on My Mind.

the Pet Shop Boys, and you were always on my mind. You know, it's funny, I asked them when they were here about 3 weeks ago if they had ever heard the Willie Nelson version before they recorded that hit, and their answer was, no, we never heard it. And they just did their own feeling, and look what happened. Down 11, that's number 30 on the weekly Top 40 countdown. Number 29 right here was recorded in a bedroom. Steve Kilby's bedroom studio. It's The Church Under the Milky Way. Sometimes in

0: four guys right there out of Australia. It's The Church. And Under the Milky Way, they started 8 years ago as a three-piece band in Sydney. And they told us that every member of the group has left the band at least once over the past 8 years. They're strong now. The Church is up six more, number 29, on the weekly Top 40 Countdown. This is Rick Dees, and for the first time ever, a licensed attorney has a hit on the countdown. That's coming up right after
1: News of the Offbeat.
0: How about this for Offbeat? According to the Weekly Sun, 31-year-old Michael Youngblood of Philadelphia, who has fathered three illegitimate children, has been ordered by a judge not to have for the next 5 years. The judge said you cannot for the next 5 years. To be sure that Michael complies with this order from the judge, he's been given a stern lecture from the bench, a book on hobbies, and also a nude picture of TV star Nell Carter.
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0: It's National Dairy Month. Yes. All right. Ah. And we're at number 28 right here. This is OMD, Dreaming.

I was only dreaming. OMD, Orchestral Maneuvers in the Dark. They're down 10. It's number 28 right here on the weekly Top 40 Countdown. It's a nonstop weekend of wall-to-wall music. This is Rick Dees. At number 27, A Licensed Attorney has a hit. He ran for a seat in the Australian Parliament at one time. Here is Peter Garrett of Midnight Oil. Beds are burning.

0: How can we sleep at night when our beds are burning?
1: How about that guy? That's Midnight Oil and the voice, the unmistakable voice of Peter Garrett on the lead vocals. They're up 5 to number 27. Look out, NXS has got a hot U.S. tour and an even hotter hit coming up next. Let me get the phones. Yeah, Weekly Top 40.
2: My name is Leonard Moon, and I don't have the brains of Ice Cube. Who is this?
1: Well, Leonard, you call me. Remember, it's Rick Dees.
2: Oh, yeah, I have trouble with my memory. Sometimes it fails me, sometimes it don't.
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1: Well, fine.
2: Everything. Hey, listen, Rick.
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1: You turned down a movie offer?
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Is Michael Hutchence of NXS in love? Let me see the notes. Yes, Michael has said, and I'm quoting now, I'm keeping to myself right now, I'm in love with my Harley Davidson motorbike at the moment. Oh boy, Michael, you've been on the road too long. Here he is with NXS at number 26.

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1: Step inside, walk this way, you and me, babe. Hey, hey!
0: Yeah! Let's keep it up with the weekly top 40 and non-stop music. 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
2: Wow.

0: Wait, wait. That's White Lion appearing this weekend. This weekend at the National Adopt a Cat Month. In WLOL territory, Minneapolis, they're down 8, number 24 for White Lion. And also stay here. We've got a chance at that cruise for two in the Bahamas or Mexico. Your choice. Coming up.
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0: boys and girls, it's National Thank You Teacher Day. Yeah! A day set aside and right here all over the U.S. to thank all teachers who have affected your life. In fact, I have my algebra teacher from ninth grade on the phone, Ms. Berkeley. Are you still there?
1: Oh, I just need you, and I want you so bad.
0: I loved being in her class. Here's number 23, Al B. Sure, an Iowa Hawkeye here. The song is Night and Day.

I'm going to tell you how I feel night and day. Al B. Sure, a former football scholarship winner. He played linebacker at the University of Iowa, a Hawkeye. He's up 5, number 23 on the weekly top 40. Look at number 22.

0: I still believe someday you and me. Brenda K. Starr, who made her first public performance at the age of 10, she substituted for a friend in a talent show at day camp, and she's been hooked ever since. You know what she sang? New York, New York. And the counselors loved her. Up three more for Brenda. She's number 22 this weekend. Now, which group on the countdown's favorite TV show had this for a theme song?
1: Yeah.
2: All right.
0: Oh, there you go. They're next. Come on, let's call a winner. Let's see if somebody wants to win right here. Parma Heights, Ohio.
3: Hello?
0: Gloria?
3: Yes.
0: Gloria Bakula, Parma Heights, Ohio.
3: That's me.
0: How's your weekend going?
3: Good.
0: Hey, Gloria, this is Rick Dees. I want to thank you for sending me a card on the Weekly Top 40 Challenge.
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0: What do you do, Gloria?
3: I'm a housewife mother.
0: A housewife mother?
3: Housewife and mother.
0: I'm sorry. Yeah, Gloria, please forgive me.
3: That's quite all right.
0: Let's roll a movie clip and refresh your memory here, okay?
3: Very good.
0: Roll the film.
5: Now, a few something to drink, wine, a cocktail, espresso.
6: No, I'm fine, thank you.
5: I'll make it myself right back there with a little lemon twist. It's good. You should try it.
6: No, I'm fine.
0: What is the name of that movie? Do you know?
3: Beverly Hills Cop.
0: Is she right?
7: Yeah!
0: Hey, Gloria.
3: Thank you.
0: You are a very bright housewife mother.
3: My daughter gave me the answer.
0: I love her. What's her name?
3: Cynthia.
0: Cynthia, share the prize with Mama Gloria.
3: Sure will.
0: This is it. We have the newest in technology for both of you, a super VHS video cassette recorder.
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0: 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We have two crisp new $100 bills
3: for you. You're kidding me.
0: I'm not kidding.
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0: Yes.
3: That's fantastic.
0: Plus the super VHS video recorder, so you scored big this weekend.
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0: One after another, the top hits all over the U.S., according to Radio and Records Magazine, and thank you, Z98 and Sioux City. Also, we're coming out strong on the station of the 80s and beyond. KIKX, Colorado Springs, and also Power 95 in Kansas City. This is number 21. These guys relax on the road by watching reruns of Bewitched from their favorite video collection. It's times two, strange but true.

I got a thing for you, strange but true. That's times two, down six to number 21 on the weekly top 40. We got the hits. This is Rick D's number 20. Now, what does poison prefer when it comes to drinking? Hawaiian punch for Brett Michaels. He says he's got to stay sober. Nothing but a good time. Here is poison.

nothing but a good time. Poison goes up 4 more to number 20 on the weekly Top 40 Countdown. They are on the road again Thursday night in San Diego. That's in Hot 108's backyard.

0: so many things I'm going to do.
1: I can't believe that.
0: Yeah. Oh, man. The highest jumping song for the second week in a row comes from Pebbles. That's Mercedes Boy, up 11, number 19. This is the Weekly Top 40, Rick D's and the Hits. Now, men and boys, listen. Your shirt is the key to success. 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
8: Men, boys, your shirt is the key to success. According to Cy Monshin, a shirt specialist in this month's Success magazine, there are some tips you should know about your shirt. Make sure your shirt is pressed. Never, never wear a wrinkled shirt in your office. It sends a message that you just don't pay attention to detail. Number two, make sure your shirt fits. This goes double if you have a fit body. It sends out a message that you have disciplined yourself. And number three, while you're dressing, think about your shirt. Billy Idol spends extra time with his. You can tell. For example, on stage, Billy sends out a message, and that message is very clear. I forgot my pants. Here's number 18. The deal is here with the D's and two occasions.

I only think of you on two occasions. That's day and night. It's The Deal, down 6 to number 18. Right here on the countdown, it's the weekly top 40. Number 17 from a lovely and energetic Lita Ford. I went through

0: Kiss Me Deadly. That's the name of it. Her name is Lita Ford. She's up 5 to number 17. Her manager, wouldn't you know it, Ozzy Osbourne's wife is her manager, Sharon Osbourne.
1: No!
0: This is Rick D's number 16, another birthday boy on the countdown this weekend. Happy 30th birthday, Prince.

0: big 3-0 this weekend. Happy birthday, Prince. That's Alphabet Street. He's up 5 more to number 16 with that. And look for his sister, young Tyka Nelson, to have her album out coming up this week. Well, which star recently went crazy in the middle of Hollywood? Well, she'll be coming up with a smash next. Also, let me have that phone. Yeah. Is it the Highway Patrol again?
1: Yeah, again.
0: Oh, man. They're requesting songs from the Highway Patrol. Yeah.
2: I'd like to speak to Rick Dees, please.
0: Is this the Highway Patrol again?
2: This is Lynn Easton, Highway Patrol. I'm trying to reach Rick Dees, please. 19.
0: Lynn Easton, Highway Patrol.
2: Rick?
0: Yeah.
2: Yeah, you know about that girlfriend I used to have?
0: Yeah, tell me about your girlfriend.
2: Oh, I used to love her for the clothes she wore. But that's all off now.
3: 9-11, John.
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14: Ha! Is that Alf or is it the guy out of Poplar Bluff? It must be Scott Ennis listening. Thank you, Scott, for listening this weekend. And sounds just like Alf.
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14: Yeah. Number 15. Here's Piano in the Dark. Brenda Russell, who wrote the title first and then had to fill in the song afterwards.

Piano in the Dark. Brenda Russell goes down five more. Number 15, right here on the Weekly Top 40. We spotted Brenda going crazy. Our spies were there as she went crazy on Melrose Avenue about 2 weeks ago with a credit card. I have never seen a spending spree like this. Just call Maxfield's on Melrose Avenue in Hollywood sometime, and whoo, does she like to buy those earrings. Here's number 14, Foreigner. And I don't want to live without your

Foreigner, I Don't Want to Live Without You. Down 7, it's number 14. And Mick Jones of Foreigner is now meeting with Ann Wilson of Heart. They're thinking about producing together her first solo album. You know, I've been thinking about producing with Ann myself. Here's number 13. First, they were the Grim Reaper. Now, of course, we know them as Cheap Trick, the Flay.

0: You can count on me. I will be the flame. Cheap Trick. That's Tom Peterson on bass and does a great job there. Seven. They're going up seven more this week. Number 13 on the weekly top 40. Let me stop for just a second here. We've got the top 10 coming up. That's hot.
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5: Right back into the music. That's the way it should be. And this is Rick Dees. You know, both the Miami Sound Machine and Sting are set to begin an international tour for Amnesty International. And here's the lady who is teaming with Sting for that global cause, Gloria Estefan. At number 12.

You know, I'd still do anything for you. Miami Sound Machine with Gloria. They're down 9 to number 12 on the weekly Top 40 Countdown. This is where we've got the nonstop hits for you. Now, you talk about a multimedia star. Now she's gearing up to produce her own films. Paramount Studios is the new home for Isis Productions. The chairman of the board is right here. She is

0: You may have lovers wherever you roam, but we all sleep alone. The voice of experience. That's Cher. She climbs up three more. Number 11 this week on the countdown. The top 10 is coming up next. Did anybody see that guy standing outside the radio station? This guy has been standing here for about, what, 3 hours or something? I didn't know whether he wanted a request or whatever. I walked out. Has to be about 90, in his 80s, maybe 90 years old. And he's just standing there going like this with his fingers. Snapping his fingers like that. I walked up to him just a couple of moments ago. I said, are you into the countdown? You must be into the rock music in the top 40. He said, no, I'm just exercising.
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this song, the one you're listening to right now, is the most performed song of this past year. The tally took 5 months to complete, but this song, listed as the number one most performed song of the year by the Association of Songwriters, Composers, and Publishers, ASCAP, is The Way It Is. Congratulations, Bruce Hornsby. It was number one on FM 107, hit radio KKRD in Wichita. Number one on Northern New England's Hot FM, Q106 in Claremont. Number one on 102.7 Kiss FM, all over Southern California. And this week, Bruce puts another touch into the top 10. This is the new one called The Valley.

that hot? Bruce Hornsby in the range. That's the Valley Road. We saw you, Belinda. We saw you, Belinda Carlisle, get shushed last week at the El Coyote restaurant in Hollywood. She was singing happy birthday to herself, and the waiter said, shh, shh, shh. She's at number 9 right now, and I guarantee that Belinda will not get shushed for singing Circle.

0: never-ending love is what we found. 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Belinda Carlisle, down 4 to number 9. Ah, yes. Belinda leaves her California Malibu-type residue lingering wherever she goes. Look at this. The seagulls are still here. Some conch shells left over from her last recording. Summer officially is 2 weekends away. Look up. Look at those beautiful seagulls.
1: Ooh. Ah. You got some Kleenex or something?
0: Ooh. Here's number 8.
2: No.

0: Naughty, naughty, naughty. Naughty girls need love, too. That's Samantha Fox, who loves quarter pounders. Yes. She loves those quarter pounders from McDonald's. Her press people released the vital information this week. Monty Adam, our snooping spy on the weekly Top 40, said that she loves those, and we must tell you these things. She also loves being at number 8, up 2 more from last week. Well, get ready again for the weekly Top 40 Challenge. We're giving away a trip for 2, a dream vacation to either Mexico or the Bahamas. You make the choice.
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40. You found it. This is the place for the best music, and we're right back into it. This is the group from Tonga. It's a nation of 150 islands in the South Seas, one for each of the Wolfgram family members. It's the Jets, number 7, Make

0: Ooh, you gotta feel the emotion pulsing in that little 14-year-old voice. That's Elizabeth Wolfgram, who shouldn't sound that good to be 14, but she does. Make It Real goes up two more to number 7 on the weekly top 40.
1: Attention Michael Jackson fans in the audience. Please return any spare chins or noses to the arena security office at the end of the show. Thank you.

0: Dirty Diana. Michael Jackson, who wants to tour India now. 8 shows are already set for December of this year in India. All the money's going to go to charities, and the hottest show on earth is on the road toward India eventually. He is so hot right now, up 5 more. Number 6 on the weekly top 40. He's already sold 10 million albums on the latest Bad album and CD and cassette and whatever you want. Well, while we're on the subject of hot, could you stand for a tan under the warm sun of Mexico or the Bahamas with someone special in your life?
1: Oh, yeah.
0: Well, then take the weekly top 40 challenge right now. Admiralty Cruises has put together a trip, and this is wonderful, either on the Emerald Sea, which is a big, huge, luxury ship to the Bahamas, or the Azure Seas, the same thing, to Mexico. Plus, Continental Airlines will fly you and your special guest either to Los Angeles or Miami and back. You make the choice, all right? And how do you win? Well, simply listen to this mystery blockbuster movie scene. Name the movie.
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0: Mm-hmm. Okay, you know? 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It stars Kevin Costner and Susan Sarandon at a movie near me. Come on, enter. You deserve a vacation, and we'd love to treat you from the Weekly Top 40. Look out for the...
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Does anyone anywhere listening right now remember back 25 years ago? Were you listening to the radio? Were you even on Earth when this hit was number one in the USA?

June 1963, Leslie Gore at age 17 from Tenafly, New Jersey. And 25 years later, the answer from Merrick, New York at number 5 is Debbie Gibson.

Just the foolish beat of my heart. Debbie Gibson goes up fast. She's up three more to number five, her third top 10 hit. One more than Tiffany now. Here's one that's trying for number one. Hall and Oates are back. Number four and Everything Your Heart Desires. Right here on the weekly top

0: Daryl Hall and John Oates, who started with a hit called Smile, Sarah, over 10 years ago. Now look at them. They've got Everything Your Heart Desires, going up one more to number 4 on the weekly top 40. Number 1 is coming up, and also A Hot Little Talk.
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0: Can't believe it. Rick Astley is here. Yeah. Hello, Rick. Now, you sound so much different singing than you do talking.
1: Well, you sound pretty different yourself from how you look, I must say, you know.
0: You've got a big top five, number one smash in the U.S. And is this all you ever wanted to do?
1: Well, I wanted to be a train driver at one point, yeah. But no, I think really, you know, coming to America and having a hit record, I think really is one of the, been one of the priorities on the list, I think, really. I mean, it's been nice to do it in Europe, but I think one of the big fears is to come to America and, you know, it's all to sort of flop and everything. So it's been really nice, really, yeah.
0: Is this the first time you've been here?
1: No, we came earlier in the year. We're on the East Coast. We went to some small town called New York, you know, I don't know.
0: It is Rick Astley. For some reason, people can't seem to get your name right. I've heard other people on radio stations saying the weird... What's the weirdest one they've said so far?
1: Dick Spatsley, I think, is the weirdest and worst I think I've ever had. That seems to have stuck in England pretty well as well, so...
0: The music is does have a sound to it, so you obviously have some influence from other artists.
1: Yeah, I like a lot of black American artists. I mean, Luther Vandross is perhaps one of my favourites. I like James Ingram a lot. But I like whole different types of music. I like Brian Ferry a lot as well, so I mean, it's two ends of the scale there, you know.
0: I have to say, it's wonderful to have you here.
1: It's my pleasure.
0: I hope that your album goes triple platinum. What are you going to do with the money that you're going to make now?
1: Well, I'm not going to give you any of it, you know, for start.
0: He's got number three, our special in-studio visitor this weekend, Together Forever with Rick Astley.

He's 22 and a half and proud of it. Rick Astley and Together Forever, Never Depart. This is Rick Dees. Thank you for being here. And let me tell you something. This man is going up fast. One more to number three this weekend on the countdown. Here is number two, Johnny Hates Jazz out of London, Shattered Dreams.

0: money hate jazz, and you've given me nothing but shattered dreams. That's Clark, Where's My Razor Datchler? And you got to see a picture of this guy. The blonde three-day growth look on his head and face. He picked that up while learning the boogie board in Southern California recently. If you come here, you can see these people all over the place. They're going,
1: come on out to Venice Beach.
2: Totally cool.
0: We're coming at you from Hollywood. Where else? This is Rick Dees. We got another smash from a Brit at number one. Next.
3: Rick Dees, counting them down.
0: Number one. A good place for this guy. He is George Michael. And let's give our love one more try. Because after all, what is love? Love is very patient and kind. Never jealous or envious. Never boastful or proud. Never selfish or rude. If you love someone, you will be loyal to him or her, no matter what the cost.
3: Of

0: number one. A great place for that guy. George Michael has tied his own record for weeks at number one. That's three for this one. His last one, Father Figure, was at number one for 2 weeks. Michael Jackson is going, I want to beat him. He's tough to beat. He's tough. George Michael. And this is Rick Dees. It's the weekly Top 40 Countdown with some hot people writing and producing this show. Jiving Paul Joseph is our producer. Danny Lemos and Monty Adam are the writers. Research from Lon Whalen. And look out, Leo the Shredder Quinones. What a helpful guy this guy has been this weekend, bringing in hot toddies for the bodies. Paul Crocodile Liebeskin is the engineer. Reggie Collins, what a team here. Tracy Hodes, Nick Bastudo, Madeline Minch, Linda Sanchez, Pete Colburn, Dennis Clark, Wally Clark, and the incredible talents of Johnny Sparrow, the Indian chief himself. The weekly Top 40 comes out on DIR Radio Network. God bless you. 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
1: 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We don't just tell you what to do. We show you how it works and why it works. Maybe we

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